0: that is an album where it is banger after banger after banger. It is.
1: It's a good album. Like
0: Touch by Paul Williams and Daft Punk is like one of the three or four songs I've actually cried to listening. So as
1: that's yeah, been and then for 2014 we have Blank Space by Taylor Swift, All of Me by John Legend, Talk Dirty by Jason Derulo and 2 Chainz, and Bang Bang by Jessie J, Ariana Grande, and Nicki Minaj. Bang Bang's pretty good, but I'm gonna go okay.
0: I'm going for Bang Bang. You're right. It is that good.
1: It's like it's good. Like
0: it's a classic. It's,
1: yeah.
2: I'm gonna say Blank Space because like two. Blank I Space, think it's a classic.
1: But I'm also kind of like I got a grudge on Taylor Swift. Space, so.
2: But I'm going objectively. Not I think Blank name. Space is the best one out of these.
1: All of Me is pretty. I used to play on piano when I was like summer camp.
2: Yeah.
0: I love how it feels like everyone were choosing a different answer, so I know our results are all going to be different.
1: Yeah.
3: You used to play piano?
1: Well, I don't play piano. Someone taught it to me. No, I don't really play piano. Someone taught it to me at summer camp, like the song, like random notes of it.
2: Sorry.
0: Pachi, what's your beef against the piano?
3: I don't have any. I was just doing a bit. They're big and heavy. My roommate got an electric keyboard from Goodwill for like $7, and he played it once, and he never played it again. I don't know what happened to it.
1: Dang.
2: Now it's like 2015.
0: It might have gone back to the thrift store. It might have.
3: Josh Hinkle, if you're listening.
0: The Hinkle
3: Ringle.
0: He's
3: not listening. I think he's asleep right now.
0: Yeah.
1: Dude, I think
3: he is.
1: I had a friend who hated guitars. Like he like because he was like really into like Boards of Canada and like electronic music, and he's like, I hate guitars.
0: Speaking of which, new album.
1: New
3: album.
1: Yeah, new Boards of Canada.
3: Didn't we? I feel like a long time ago when we were doing the CD game. When we were doing Off the Shelf, we pulled something from like either Boards of Canada or like a precursor to Boards of Canada.
0: I weirdly enough also remember that vaguely.
3: I feel like we did, and I know there was like a Washing Machine album, but I wasn't there for it.
1: Yeah,
0: that sounds about right.
1: There was like,
0: and then there was also your whole snail mail story.
3: There was the snail. What's
1: you snail doesn't mail? Snail mail go into your.
0: Snail you mail. Like you went to, high school with somebody from Snail Mail, I thought, or something like that. Like,
3: no,
0: I thought you knew somebody related to that.
3: I know a guy who knows him. He graduated. It was a combined middle high school, and the drummer from Snail Mail graduated the year before I went in.
0: I think that was the story. I think.
1: Yeah. Because I posted a Snail Mail song, and then you said that something like that to me.
0: Speaking of story, we were losing the plot. We were still at 2015, and I'm pretty sure there's at least 9 more years we have to get through.
1: Okay, well, pick a song from 2015.
0: Watch Me Whip / Nene by Salento. Cool for the Summer by Demi Lovato. Worth It by Fifth Harmony. And Fight Song by Rachel Platern.
3: Fight Song.
2: Fight Song.
0: Watch Me Whip. I'm sorry.
1: Fight Song is really awesome. Like, I used to sing that, like, as a child, like
3: boy, I am a walking, talking Hillary Clinton campaign video. Okay, we're playing Fight Song.
0: I forgot that was in that.
3: I forgot about Hillary Clinton, which is crazy because she's like famous.
1: Yeah.
0: Now,
3: how did I forget about her?
0: How did you?
1: Stuff happened.
3: She was like huge.
1: She was
3: for like.
1: Well, I mean, so was her husband.
0: She was a presidential candidate. Pachi.
3: Bill is less big. Bill is less big because he's. Bill is before my time. Hillary Clinton was with my time.
0: Bill is if you have a parent
3: creepy.
0: Bill's
3: pretty creepy.
0: If you have like a Gen X parent who's alive around Bill's that time, creepy. Ask them how they felt like about just how Bill Clinton looks because he was. I mean, there's a whole Dumbledore sketch how Bill Clinton like used to be like objective. Like that's part of the reason why around the time he was popular is because everyone thought he looked good.
3: I thought he was popular because he had a southern accent.
0: Was it?
1: What?
2: I thought he was popular because he's president.
3: Did he have a southern
0: This is just a sign that all of us are too young to know anything about this. But
1: we
0: need more
1: anything.
0: Songs. All right.
1: Yeah, pick a song from 2016.
2: Work
1: by Rihanna.
2: Work by Rihanna. Pillow Talk by Zayn. Formation by Beyonce. And Closer by the Chainsmokers and Halsey.
0: Closer.
1: Literally going to be Closer. Like, actually.
2: Just me one step
1: if
2: closer.
1: I like Work. Work the instrumental on Work is so good.
2: Just Rihanna's part on Work, then I'll do that. Because I like Rihanna, but I don't like Drake.
3: Work, work, work, work, work, work, work.
1: No, but honestly, I like that. I like the instrumental on it.
3: Work, work, work, work, work, work.
2: Okay, 2017 is an easy answer for me. Is an easy answer, and
1: okay.
2: That's the correct answer.
1: Pick a song from 2017. Despacito by Luis Fonsi and Daddy Yankee. Look What You Made Me Do by Taylor Swift. Shape of You by Ed Sheeran and Praying by Kesha.
2: Praying by Kesha.
1: Praying by Kesha immediately.
3: This is so sad. Alexa, play Despacito.
0: Pacha, you beat me to it. I was going to make that same exact joke. I'm heartbroken.
3: Alexa, play Despacito.
0: Alexa, play Despacito.
3: I had an Alexa. I had an Alexa.

0: Alexa for a little bit, but my sister would always run up to it and yell, "Alexa, play Despacito." It's like she's too young to even... She probably wasn't even conscious when that was a meme.
1: How old's your sister?
0: Like 12.
1: Oh. Yeah, what?
0: Yeah.
2: I just thought you had, I thought you only had one or two brothers.
0: I have 5 siblings.
2: You do?
0: We've had this conversation last month.
2: But I feel like I forget this every time we have this conversation for some reason.
1: Are you the oldest?
0: Second oldest. My oldest brother's on a submarine right now.
1: Oh, wow.
0: My little brother played in a croquet tournament the other week where they all dressed up as gnomes.
1: What?
0: My sister is starting at Temple soon. She's not Jewish. I'm talking about the university.
3: No, we got that.
0: We're not Jewish.
1: I think I got that.
2: Fun fact.
0: Every time I tell someone, yeah, my sister's going to Temple in the fall, they're like, you guys are Jewish? I'm like...
2: Fun fact, I learned I was Jewish about 5 or 6 years ago. My dad took a DNA test. We learned he's 50% and I'm like a quarter. Random jump scare. Well, not jump scare, random thing I didn't know but was very interesting to learn. All right, but we need how many more songs do we have? We have three.
1: Three more. Oh. Okay, pick a song for 2018. You want to read them, Maddie?
2: Yes, I get this pulled up because I was responding to my mother. Hi, Mom. If you're listening from Illinois, you probably aren't because it's Illinois and you tune in for more of my exclusive shows.
1: Hi, Maddie's mom.
2: Yes. Hi. But 2018, we said?
1: Yes.
3: Yeah.
2: I Like It by Cardi B, Bad Bunny, and J Balvin, Shallow by Lady Gaga and Bradley Cooper, This Is America by Childish Gambino, and Make Me Feel by Janelle Monáe.
1: This is America. So This Is America.
2: We're three songs in a row.
1: It was like two. Like, we're like all
2: We have two songs where we were all unanimously agreeing on this.
0: It's kind of like The Godfather. I don't think I've ever listened to This Is America, but it's hugely influential and awesome, and I love it.
2: It's like The Godfather. It insists upon itself.
1: I remember when that song came out.
2: I'm kidding. I love Childish Gambino.
0: It was just the meme where he was like, this is XYZ.
1: Yeah.
0: It's like the meme.
1: Okay.
2: But 2019.
1: And we're picking a song for 2018.
0: That's a long time ago.
1: Thank You Next by Ariana Grande.
0: 7 years.
1: Old Town Road remix. They had to put remix in there by Lil Nas X and Billy Ray Cyrus. Oh, yeah, because of Billy Ray. Bad Guy by Billie Eilish and Watermelon Sugar by Harry Styles.
3: Bad Guy.
1: I'm going to do the
0: next. Bad Guy.
1: I'm feeling that. But
0: I need to listen to Billie Eilish more.
2: This just reminds me how
3: I love Billie Eilish.
1: She's good. Yeah. I had a big phase.
2: Especially like her modern stuff is like, no, not her old stuff was bad, but like her modern stuff I feel like has taken to like an entirely different level.
1: I loved her first album. I loved when Come On and Play came out. That was like I remember that vividly.
2: But we have one more like song selection.
1: I don't know. Ryan, do you want to read off the last one?
3: Yeah, sure.
1: 2020.
3: Finally, pick a song from 2020. Break My Heart by Dua Lipa, Dula Peep, Dynamite by BTS, Savage by Megan Thee Stallion, and Rain On Me by Lady Gaga and Ariana Grande.
1: Break My Heart.
0: I don't know any of these.
3: I said Savage.
1: Okay.
2: I think I'm going for Dynamite. I think...
1: I got my result and I'm really sad.
0: In 2022, I did nothing. I genuinely pretty much only listened to Weezer. I had a huge playlist of like 100 different Weezer songs.
1: Oh, I love Weezer.
0: My family went on like a road trip in the middle of the pandemic, in the middle of August, through the deep south. And I was just listening to Weezer the whole time, trying not to get heat stroke. Nothing was open. There was nothing to do.
1: Because
0: it was COVID. It was the peak of COVID. I was just sitting listening to Weezer.
2: Were you sticking to like their two main? Or I will quickly get onto our results after this.
1: Okay.
2: Was it the two albums everyone say is good, or is it the entire discography?
0: It was the two albums and then selected songs from the rest of the discography that I liked, especially off of White Album and a couple others.
2: Yes. All right, but now we need to share our results. All right, what did everyone get?
1: I'm a millennial.
2: So am I.
3: I'm a baby boomer.
0: I'm Gen Z, baby.
1: Really?
0: I'm the only one here who acts... Spiritually, I'm a baby boomer, but the quiz says I'm Gen Z.
1: Yeah, I don't think I'm spiritually a millennial. Yeah. I really don't think so.
2: Honestly, this is the one where I feel like, yeah, that makes sense. I could see myself spiritually as a millennial. I occasionally listen to Mumford & Sons. I can't say
1: Yeah,
2: much.
1: I like...
0: Mumford & Sons. The Stomp Clap Hey was
1: Stomp
0: actually
1: Clap
0: Hey good.
1: Is like... Yeah.
2: Monsters & Men with...
1: That whole album's good. I grew up listening to that whole album.
2: We clown on Stomp Hey music, but like that... That was genuinely, I would argue, a good genre of music.
1: It was, and like everything on the radio was good. Like I would turn the radio on, yes. And then Arcade Fire would be playing, and then like Vampire Weekend, and like all this stuff. And it was
2: awesome. Needed a little bit of happiness before optimism died. We needed something.
1: Yeah, I love millennial optimism music. It's so awesome.
2: Now we just get the overpriced burgers, but none of the fun music.
1: Yeah, where is it?
0: And none of the bars. They don't have.
2: We get the shareables now. We don't get appetizers.
0: Yeah, that's true. Oh my god. In Washington, D.C., there was an entire neighborhood that is just one big millennial burger store. It is called Union Market. It's terrible. I hate it so much, but there's a really good music venue there.
2: All right. I say, you know, any place that decides if it's a restaurant, it calls itself a market, you know you shouldn't be trusting it.
1: Yeah,
2: I feel like
1: there's one of those in Lake Chicago. Yeah. Like I went through with my aunt.
2: There is?
1: Yeah. It's like closer to downtown, though.
4: Well, it's not exactly a restaurant, but North Market is just a market.
1: Yeah, we have Boston. Yeah. We have Boston Market in Cleveland, but that's like OG though. Like
0: the strip district in Pittsburgh.
1: Dude, I did a Pittsburgh trip, and we went to the Government Center, and it was really cute.
0: I love the Government
1: Center.
0: It's
1: so cute.
0: It's so good. They have like a cafe and a record store and a bar, and it's like,
1: and they have this little stage. They do like live shows there. It's really awesome.
4: My friend goes to Pitt, and she was walking me around. Like,
1: your friend's an op.
4: Yeah.
0: Your friend's an op.
2: I think I've been to Pittsburgh a grand total of twice.
1: Me too, yeah.
2: And both times, it Pittsburgh's was just great. For I one event, and I didn't wander around at all. The first time was for a deep sea. Well, actually, Carson, three times. One was actually right around this time, two-ish years ago. I had an allergic reaction, but I also went to go see Deep Sea Diver and interviewed them, which I'm making sure you'll be actually able to hear that interview audio.
1: Yeah.
2: Or correction, I think that one's already on there. No, A2J interview audio you should be hearing by the time I leave Morgantown. If I don't do that, you can personally hunt me down in Illinois and shake me by the collar.
1: You've got to post me and Pachi's Halloween episode.
0: Yeah, that was good.
1: That was good. It was funny. You have to send it to me. It was funny.
0: I don't think I have it
1: anymore. Well, Maddie has it.
2: Yes.
1: Somewhere.
0: I interviewed See-Through Person outside of Bottle Rocket in Pittsburgh almost exactly a year ago. And in the time between finishing their set and coming outside to interview with me, they got absolutely plastered. And they were dropping, like, you know, so many swear words. The drummer kept interrupting me to try and talk about Call of Duty. It was really a fantastic interview that meshed with, like, my style very well. And they're a fantastic band, and they're very nice people. But I spent so much time editing that to make sure the FCC didn't, like, kill us.
2: Yeah, I'm lucky. At least the ones I have to edit, there's, like, at most, it's like a couple of pauses I have to edit out.
1: Yeah.
2: But speaking of, I guess, technically drinks, how about we go to music so we can wet our whistles for a second, and then we'll get back into another BuzzFeed
4: quiz. Right now we have a great song that Maddie loves.
1: Yeah.
4: It's going to be Somebody That I Used to Know by Gauthier featuring Kimbra.
2: Why do you do this to me?
4: On U92.
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0: like multiple times every week there.
1: I turned the mic on.
2: The mics are on.
1: The mics are on.
3: They Michael, are Michael, don't leave me here.
2: What did we just hear? Michael. Ryan, do you want to talk about it?
3: You just heard Running Away Time by Bad Bad Not Good. That is the Adult Swim soundtrack.
2: Yeah, the song and the TikTok trend from 4 years ago at this point.
0: Listen to U92 or don't.
2: Yeah.
0: Was that the thing they said in the trend?
2: Yeah, and they have the backing track by Pachi there.
3: We don't care.
0: Yes, you see, we actually got black paint and we painted the letters AS and it's in for Adult Swim all over Pachi.
2: Oh, yeah. Oh, okay. Are we okay?
0: Pachi's bumping.
2: He's giving us back and stuff.
1: Beatboxing is so good. I used to beatbox in 5/4 time signature. It was
2: Wow.
0: I'm so happy we got Pachi.mp4 in here today.
2: Yeah. Dude, I miss Fallon daily.
0: R.I.P.
2: R.I.P. Fallon.
0: She's not dead, but we do miss her.
2: We miss her so much.
1: I kind of dropped off the face of the earth. I used to know everyone, and now I don't know anyone.
2: It's okay.
0: I like to think I've started knowing everyone.
2: I think I know most people here, perhaps.
0: At least here. Well, correction, I now was the music director, so it was my job to know all my DJs, but now we're going to go back to me knowing maybe 3 or 4 people, because I will occasionally show up here unprompted.
2: Are we the 3 or 4 people? 6 or 7. I don't know who the 4th would be. James.
3: James, yeah.
0: James. But no, at least this semester, I knew almost everyone on my staff.
3: I know everyone, almost everyone, but I don't talk to them.
0: Yes.
2: Yeah.
0: Well, guess what, Ryan? That's about to change.
3: Yay.
2: Whoa.
0: You have fun with that.
3: Well, in 3 months.
2: Yeah.
0: Well, yeah.
2: Because we got Mr. New Music Director over here.
0: Yes, but yeah. I can say even then, I speak from experience, the preparations more or less start as soon as you get the position, it's fun, it's rewarding. It just, by the point you get to right here where I'm at, you just, it tires you out, but I would say it's always a very enjoyable experience.
2: Yeah.
0: For all the beef I give, I do enjoy being here. Surprise, surprise. It's not like I've been spending the past 3 years here contributing nearly a lot of hours a week. So, who knows, man, I do enjoy this a little bit.
2: Yeah. Oh. Are you okay?
1: I turned off my mic because that beat was so sick, it was actually profane, and FCC would get us for
0: it. Well, technically, it's fine if it's profane. It can't be obscene.
1: It was obscenely good. It was
0: there you go.
2: Okay.
1: There we go.
0: What's the
1: move?
2: Do
1: we still have fight or
0: fight or date?
1: Yeah.
0: Yes, we do. I can go grab that actually.
1: Go get that.
0: I will be back. We're gonna be back. We're bringing back a classic game here
3: on
0: game night.
3: I sneezed on the beat and the beat got sicker. That's
2: Maddie's getting that. What are your tattoos?
1: This is a honey locust. Okay. If you see those big trees outside the mountain there that are always dropping beans in the fall, that's them.
2: Oh, wow.
1: In the wild, they have these huge, crazy thorns that are really crazy, and they're just sick trees in general.
2: Yeah.
1: This one is a tulip poplar. It is not actually a poplar, and it is also not a tulip. It is in the magnolia family, pretty closely related to magnolias. They're very good trees. They grow very quickly, very straight, so they're pretty decent. You can get a lot of logs out of them pretty quickly. Although they're not particularly valuable, they're still pretty good, and they're pretty abundant here. The flowers, bees love the flowers, but the flowers are way the heck up in the trees. Probably about now you'll start seeing them blooming. So after a storm, if you go out and walk in the woods, especially in areas around a creek or kind of in a holler or a north-facing slope, the bottom of a north-facing slope, that's where they like to grow. You'll find some flowers on the ground after a storm. And they are really just gorgeous. I highly recommend getting into outdoors right now.
2: Yes.
1: Cheat River Festival is
2: this
1: weekend.
2: Not
1: too many tourists. I would tell you where to go, but I'd blow up my spot.
2: Yeah, you have to gatekeep.
1: You do have to gatekeep.
3: I know a spot.
1: There was so much litter at Dolly Sods when I went in March.
2: Yeah.
1: It was insane.
2: Yeah.
1: Sometimes you gotta gatekeep.
2: You gotta gatekeep outdoors music. I gatekeep
1: music.
2: No, I gatekeep music. I have five art. Okay, well, I don't gatekeep. I keep my 5 most niche artists, and then the rest of them, everybody can have them. That's my rule.
0: everyone knows that I am incapable of not giving my recommendations on everything. I am the anti-gatekeeping final boss. Mm-hmm. But yes, I have now returned with the mystery thing, which is the cards to play one of our old games, Date or Fight. If you don't notice, I actually have two sets of cards in front of me, the set for Super Fight and the set for Red Flags. This is a bit of a portmanteau of these two games, where I will draw one of each type of card, a general, like, enemy, quote-unquote, type, because usually Super Fight, you're supposed to fight somebody. In Red Flags, you're supposed to figure out somebody you would date. I'm going to draw one, like, type of person, one power, one red flag, and one green flag. And it's up to us to discuss, would we rather fight or date this hypothetical person?
2: Okay.
0: Technically, there's no winners here. It's just a discussion.
2: I'm excited.
0: This is a Socratic seminar. I refuse to take these out of the box, so I'm just going to I'm gonna have you all tell me when to stop.
3: Stop.
2: Now.
1: Keep going.
2: We're locked in.
0: Too late. We drew our first trait card, which is whoever this person is a believer.
2: Okay.
0: They were excited.
3: That's fine.
1: Yeah. And I took my fin.
2: All right. They watched the Coachella.
3: Yeah.
0: Now I know which cards are which. Now we're actually going to get what this hypothetical person or our hypothetical lover or combatant is. So tell
3: me
0: to
3: stop. The other one?
0: No, these are the red and green flags. This is the, like,
1: what if I hit the dump type button right now?
2: No!
0: Well, then they would hear the last 8 seconds. All right, or they wouldn't hear the last 8 seconds. All right, but tell me to stop.
2: No.
1: Stop.
0: All right. Chuck Norris, who is a believer and is convinced opponent means means Bieber bodily harm.
3: Huh?
0: Oh, so correction. So I may have misread.
2: Wait.
0: It means, all right, so this hypothetical Chuck Norris is a believer and thinks anyone that isn't is a combatant.
2: So if you're not a believer, they're going to hurt you.
1: Okay. I could be a believer.
0: Yes.
2: Okay.
0: All right, now our red flags and our green flags. I'm going to do both of these at once, so tell me to stop.
2: No.
1: Stop.
2: Okay.
0: This is maybe drawing from the deck would have been a lot easier, but. There we go.
1: I can't and name a Justin Bieber song
0: there we go.
1: Off the top of my head.
0: Our red
2: Sorry?
0: Flag and our One green flags are Chuck Norris is also Nickelback and owns a penthouse suite in your favorite city.
2: Oh.
0: So will we fight
3: Loving.
0: Or
1: I
0: date?
1: I don't think there's any penthouse suites in Grafton, West Virginia.
2: So it's half Chuck Norris, half Nickelback as a believer and has a penthouse. I think I
3: date.
2: Don't... Are you a date? Yeah.
3: For a penthouse?
2: Oh, a penthouse,
3: New York?
2: Yeah.
1: It's too bourgeois. I was on board until the penthouse. It would take me out of connection with the working class, and it would probably end up with me being a counter-revolutionary.
0: You see, I used to be an engineering major, so I'm used to that. So I will date.
2: I wouldn't want to fight that guy, though. Like, I really wouldn't want to fight.
3: I feel like I would
2: back
3: President Corrin.
0: Well, I mean, on the upside, if you fight on the upside, if you fight him now, you're gonna win.
2: True. Yeah, true. Maybe I'll fight them.
1: How do you? Okay, yeah, but what is dead may never die.
0: Sure. I have no idea about that.
1: What is dead may never die.
2: That was very poetic.
3: I like that, actually.
1: Chuck,
3: I'm a steel dad.
1: Chuck can't beat you, but you can't beat Chuck.
0: That is true. So I guess I have no option but to marry.
2: Do one to another.
1: There's like a spectrum of solutions
3: marriage
1: there.
3: Marry and don't sign a prenup. So you can
2: there you go.
0: That is true.
2: Dude, yeah, we condone.
1: No, I'm get the prenup.
0: Instead, I'm just going to take out half the cards. So this is a lot easier for me because I realized how difficult it is to actually draw these out of the box. So we got a lot of stuff now. I have four piles in front of me. I feel like a casino shark. All right. Our next person is Snake Otacon.
2: What?
0: It's me, like, huh? Snake.
1: Solid
2: snake. Really solid snake?
0: What,
2: solid
0: just, it just snake. Says snake. I don't think it means
2: I think they're mean. They're
0: snake! Snake!
3: Nope,
0: snake!
2: No, that means they're a backstabber.
3: Oh, okay.
2: Like that kind of way.
3: I was thinking
1: they don't have legs and they can unhinge their jaw.
3: Yeah, I don't like
0: snakes. I feel like all four of us have a very different idea of what snake actually is.
2: I was thinking solid snake when you first said it.
0: Because it doesn't say a snake, it just says snake.
3: Okay.
2: Okay. I think that's all our own interpretation.
0: Yes.
3: Fight, though.
0: Our next trait, wearing a flaming tutu.
2: Snake. What do you mean flaming? Like
3: on fire.
2: Like on fire?
0: I think it means on fire.
1: Like, okay, clock it.
2: I mean, that's kind of fire.
1: Clock it?
2: Like, you gotta,
0: there's a difference between flaming and flamboyant.
2: Flamboyant?
0: Well, so there's a difference between flamboyant and flaming. I think it means it's on fire.
2: Okay. Well,
0: this is really a...
2: This is a person that exists.
0: This is like an English class of a dater fight, because we are all unsure of what the actual meaning is.
2: This is very, like, yeah.
0: All right, the green flag is, has the most attractive blank, blank, blank. That's not me, like, trying to censor. It literally just has, like, a fill in the blank.
2: That's the most attractive blank.
0: I'm
2: going to
0: draw another
2: seen.
0: One because this is boring.
2: That's
1: blank,
2: yeah.
1: Blank, blank, blank is taste in radio stations. And the most attractive taste in radio stations is U92, the Moose.
2: Yes.
0: And also this snake, might be friends with the radio station because the green flag is, has the hottest friends.
1: If you work here, you have the hottest friends.
0: Yes.
1: I.e. me.
0: You see, when you work at U92, you go from a California 1 to a California 2.
1: You go from a California 6 here. Like a Los Angeles, Los Angeles 1 or like a Redding 10.
0: I would say West Virginia is weird because I can't tell if I went up or down upon coming here.
1: A Eureka 20.
0: Yes. Oh yes, and our red flag, live tweets your entire date.
2: I think that's really funny. Wait, that's really funny.
0: Yeah.
1: Have you seen that tweet that's like going on a date with a white girl and she keeps saying yum.com after every bite? That's what I'm envisioning, and I like it. I kind of like it.
2: No, I love that.
0: Honestly, I think I'm going for it. I think this is the perfect lover.
2: I think I'm okay. I also don't want to fight them if they're a solid snake. Like, that's really scary. I would not win.
0: Otacon, I'm wearing a tutu and live tweeting my entire date.
1: Yum.com.
2: Yum.com.
0: Do we have Invisible by Duran Duran in here?
1: When you can't even say my name.
0: Wasn't karaoke like 2 weeks ago?
2: It has to be in there. If not, we'll karaoke it.
1: It's not.
0: All right.
1: It's not.
2: What the heck?
3: Check on the left, though, because sometimes it, like...
1: Yes!
0: If need be, we can also always just upload it. While we're doing that, I'm going to get the next...
1: We got Hungry Like the Wolf.
2: I'm Hungry Like the Wolf. I think I put a Duran Duran song in there.
0: We can always just go for Duran Duran. I feel like we need more Duran Duran on a daily basis.
1: Funny. Sorry, guys. La Dispute.
2: Oh, okay. Dispute, well, then can you play another song after?
1: Yeah, I'll play Duran Duran after. Mm-hmm. All right, everybody, we're going to music for a couple few minutes. This one's The Most Beautiful Bitter Fruit by La Dispute. 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

0: And we like you, listener, like boys do.
1: Oh, yeah.
0: You just heard Girls Like Girls by Hayley Kiyoko here on U92 The Moose.
1: Crazy segue. Yes. That was awesome. That was fantastic.
2: More specifically, WWVU FM Morgantown, 91.7 FM. Hi, hello, welcome.
1: Welcome.
0: Yes. Hello.
1: Wait, what were you going to say?
2: Oh, I was going to say the name of this specific hour compared to everything else.
1: Yeah.
2: Or do we all want to say it together?
1: Yeah, do you want to say it together?
2: Three.
0: What are we? Wait, oh, whoa.
2: The show that we are currently doing now, not just game night, but the specific thing we are doing right now. Yeah. Three, two, one.
1: The wild card!
2: That turned out surprisingly better than I expected.
1: I expected us to all
2: be doing it like different times.
1: Yeah, yes. We locked in.
2: But as you may have just heard right there in perfect unison, we are here on the wild card. U92's first, and I would still argue, probably only like actual game show.
1: Yeah.
2: Yes, we have a unified playlist that I, your DJ host, DJ Matty M, have put together, and it's up to you, the dear listener at home, to call in and guess what that theme is. You can call in at 304-293-3692. If you get the theme correct, we actually have a prize for you. So yes.
1: Yes. Call in if you think you have
2: there
1: it.
2: There is no penalty for being wrong, but if you are the first one right, you get the prize. Sorry, there is no prize for second place. There is only first place here.
1: Yes.
2: But I mentioned that I have two other DJ co-hosts in here. Would you all like to introduce yourselves?
1: I'm DJ Hendrix.
0: Hello, everybody. I'm DJ Ryan.
2: And yes, you already know me, but we have a great episode for you guys today. So without further ado, should we just get right into it?
0: We should.
1: Yeah, I think so.
2: All right, we have two songs to start us off. Slow Ride by Foghat and Here's the Thing by Fontaines D.C.
0: Great song.
2: Anything to, any guesses right now?
1: Not yet, but I'm really excited.
0: No, not yet.
2: All right, then let's just get right into it. And like I said, if you have any idea what this theme may be, I can't speak today, maybe call in at 304-293-3692, and who knows, you may be right. Without further ado, let's get right into it. Sorry about Foghat is coming up next. 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

0: Hello, everybody. Welcome back.
1: And here's the thing. I know you're listening to
2: U92, the Moose.
1: That you just heard, Here's the Thing by Fontaines D.C.
2: Yes, yeah. Love it.
0: Big favorite of Ryan's, yeah.
2: Yes. One of the songs that is part of the overarching theme that unifies this playlist here on the wild card, and you, dear listener at home, may be the wild card that can figure out what this theme is.
1: I think I know what it is.
2: Yes.
0: I have no clue.
2: Usually there's a format for the guesses around here where if a DJ thinks they know what it is, they'll say, oh, would this was an XYZ song fit this category? However, I may have thrown a wrench into things with that sort of system because I realized, hypothetically, any song that these two suggest would fit. Okay. And that's a hint for you at home, dear listener.
1: Can I need to do something, but I need you to specifically watch what I'm doing for my guess, okay? So one sec. Would a song that would fit this category be... I'm trying to think of something. Yeah. I'm trying to think of something. One sec.
2: Yes, guys. You're hearing the cross-microphone interaction of me and Ryan doing something.
1: So would Hypersonic Missiles by Sam Fender work?
2: It would.
1: Okay.
2: Yes. Maybe that'll help you out. Maybe that will stump you even more, because I've known that sometimes hints have really made it harder for me to guess. But we have some more music.
0: Yeah, I'm brain dead.
2: So, maybe wonder what those extra songs are. Well, the songs we got coming up are Man I Need by Olivia Dean and Riptide by Vance Joy. Take Me Down to the Riptide. I'm going to be your left-hand man. I got a lump in my throat because I think you're going to sing the words wrong. Fun fact, the music video literally puts the wrong lyrics for that part of the song. Because where the lyrics are, sing the words wrong, the music video's little captions have sink the world wolf or something like that. I think it's very funny to me because it's just a nice little brief gag. But yes, let's get right into it. Man I Need by Olivia Dean is up next. As always, if you have an idea what the theme is, call 304-293-3692, and we will let you know if you are correct or incorrect. Don't forget, there is no penalty for incorrect answers, so just keep calling in. Make sure you figure it out. Though I'd ask, please don't be calling like every 5 seconds. That it gets tedious for both of us. But let's get right into it. Man I Need by Olivia Dean. 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
0: The Moose.

0: Hi, hello, and welcome back once again, dear listener, to the Wild Card here on U92 The Moose. I'm still joined by my two glorious co-hosts today,
1: Ryan
2: and Kendall.
0: And I'm your host, DJ Matty M, controlling the board, your grand overseer,
1: Big Brother.
0: Big Brother. I am watching you, always. The Moose is always watching.
2: The Moose is always watching.
0: Or I guess in this case, would it be the Moose is always listening?
2: The Moose is always listening. Yeah, that's true.
1: The Moose knows.
0: And likewise, you should always be listening to U92 The Moose. We love it. We love the Moose.

0: you know, we'll just have like a 24-hour cry session on the air. But yes, you just heard Riptide by Vance Joy, another song, part of our big overarching theme. Yes, there's a theme. If you have an idea of what it is, call in at 304-293-3692. Right now, our DJ host, do you guys have any guesses of what this theme may be?
1: No. Hey, no.
0: Yes. Then I guess I'll give another hint. Each song represents a very crucial aspect of this theme.
1: Okay.
2: Yeah, I know what it is, but I won't say.
1: I'm upset.
0: All right. So
2: you'll know.
0: Correction. I'm going to ask Ryan after we're off air to see if he knows. If he doesn't, who knows? Maybe he does. But we got more music. We got Super Trooper from Mamma Mia. Yes, Meryl Streep, Julie Waters, and Christine Baranski. And then we got Birdhouse in Your Soul by They Might Be Giants. You're still listening to The Wild Card here on U92.
1: The Moose.

0: Hi, hello, welcome back. We are not giants, we are DJs, but you heard they might be giants with Birdhouse in Your Soul here on the Wild Card on U92,
1: The Moose.
2: I have no guesses. I'm brain dead. Yes. And I feel really bad because I'm going to be really upset when I figure out what the theme is. It's going to be very upsetting for me.
0: Yeah, I realized, I guess a little bit of a spoiler, while we were off air, DJ Ryan put his detective skills to use and figured out what the theme was. Though, yeah. I think, all right, so this is a, I feel so bad that now we're going to be more or less talking about the theme without saying it for someone who does not have the theme yet. But yeah.
1: But Kendall helped me get this theme earlier.
2: Yeah. So I guess I'm kind of helpful.
0: I would say at this point, you 0.5 figured it out. You got all the pieces. You just have not put them together yet. But yeah. I think you will probably before the end of the show.

0: is the catcher, and he's playing left field tonight. Throw over to second, not in time.
1: Schoenfeld, I mean, you mentioned it, Dom, such a threat on the base path.
2: I mean, once you get after, if Matthew Gravelin's successful here, which I remember he was the hero of the UCF game whenever they came back, I think they were down 10 runs that game. And surprisingly or not, Gravelin was not supposed to play that day. He was a healthy scratch. He was a little bit sick, but he showed up as the true superhero he was and saved that game and helped West Virginia come back from, again, they were down 10, a tremendous game from the Mountaineers.
0: The former Ohio State Buckeye and Williamsport Crosscutter this past summer, so got a taste of how to play in this ballpark, and it has shown this season. Takes a pitch upstairs, ball number one for the team-tying home run hitter in Matthew Gravelin. Five home runs for him, five stolen bases, 28 RBIs. And Gravelin, a lot of people thought that he was going to get drafted, and I think he didn't end up told MLB teams he wasn't going to sign, was going to play college, as that pitch is in there for a strike. And enter the portal, is now here at West Virginia, and boy, Steve Saban's happy to have him.
1: No doubt, this guy can play any position, really, but you primarily see him in left and at catcher.
0: The 1-2. Inside, ball two.
2: Yeah, you seem to be right about this team. I think it was you, Brandon, that said that Butler starts out really hot, and you're usually getting two strikes, and that he kind of just brings it back to an even count, and then it's just kind of is a deciding factor whether he's able to finish and produce or not.
0: So here comes the 2-2. That one's fouled off by Gravelin.
1: Yeah, really good stuff here from Gravelin. Kind of worked his way back into the count. See something close with two strikes, you got to swing. At least foul it off. Let yourself live another day up there in the box.
2: Every at-bat just seems to be a battle with Butler. It's never quick.
0: And Butler's pitch count already up to 15 pitches here in the first inning, the 2-2. Ground ball rocket down towards the third baseline, but foul.
1: There's definitely a stat out there that tracks quality at bats.
0: I don't know on stat broadcast.
1: Keep track of that in college baseball?
0: I have no idea. It's actually a good question. I've never thought about it.
1: Because I know they do in the MLB.
0: Yeah. I mean, you've already had two quality at bats for West Virginia.
1: I mean,
0: here today, Gavin Kelly had a quality at bat. Matthew Gravelin is getting his way up there, and he takes a healthy swing outside of the pitch. The Mountaineers, they score one run on one hit. No errors by the Wildcats in the inning. The Mountaineers, they lead it 1-0 as we head to the top of the second right here on United to the Moose.
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1: Do you like bands by the name of Blink-182, Sum 41, or Good Charlotte? 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

0: West Virginia has the lead 1-0 after Gavin Kelly comes around to score on a Paul Schoenfeld double. And they now will come back out on the defensive side of things, and we'll see if Max Yale can continue to do what he's been doing.
1: Yeah, I mean, Max Yale looked really good in that first inning, a 1-2-3 inning with a crucial out against D. Kennedy. But let's see if he can do it again.
2: What I'm more curious about right now is it appears the sun's coming out. You see a little bit to the right side here of the ballpark. And I'm just curious if we're going to get a rainbow or not because it rained. Looked beautiful at Kendrick Family Ballpark today.
0: Well, Dom, it looked beautiful when we walked in.
2: Because we got dinner.
0: No. Well, yes, Dom likes his meal vouchers.
2: I love them.
0: Because you got to come to work with me. You drove me to work. It's like driving Miss Daisy.
2: Yes, I willingly drove Quinn to work today. Really happy.
1: And you drove me here.
0: 1-1 pitches outside to Bear Madliak.
1: There we go.
0: Got it that time.
1: That's a great name.
0: It's a great name.
2: That's an awesome name.
0: A healthy swing at that one, 1-2. Madliak, who is redshirt senior, the catcher, 5'10", 215 pounds, the transfer from Jacksonville State.
2: That would be an awesome
0: Hey, Dom, look out past the batter's eye.
2: There you go.
0: Swing and a miss. Called strike three. I guess not called strike three, but it's a swing and a miss. Max Yale gets his second K of the evening.
1: Yeah, great pitch mix there from Yale. You saw a little bit more of that off-speed stuff. He didn't really throw that much in that first inning, but here to Bear Madliak, the catcher, a nice healthy mix of that curve into the fastball, and you saw there even the changeup.
2: Yeah, Bear just couldn't bear Max Yale's pitches. A little bit of heat from behind the plate. Was kind of...
0: Is that one a ground ball up the middle, and that's going to get through. Einich couldn't get there in time, so Ty Smolinski gets the first hit of the game for the Wildcats with one out.
1: Yeah, great hit there from Smolinski. Just right up the middle in between Einich and Kresser there at short, in between short and second. So nice little one out hit here for the Wildcats.
0: Grant Gallagher comes to the plate, third baseman, as the sun is starting to come out here. As that pitch is inside and low for ball number one. It's a 1-0 count to Grant Gallagher. 21 runs batted in for him. He's got an opportunity here as the throw over to first is not in time.
1: I mean, we saw the pickoff moves all series against Houston. From Houston, but I mean, you really don't want this leadoff runner getting to second.
0: The 1-0.
2: He's really got his eye on him.
0: Throw went back to first. Dom, your rainbow went away.
2: Well, sun came out though.
0: So here comes the 1-0 into Grant Gallagher from Yale. Pitches upstairs and high for ball two. His pace seems a little slower now.
1: Yeah, more controlled for sure. I think also with the runner on first, you kind of have to be more controlled.
2: I think he was maybe getting a little bit hyped up there.
0: That
2: until
0: pitch
2: he got
0: is
2: that
0: in there
2: hit.
0: For a strike, 2-1 count.
1: That was a beauty. Dropped right in from the top, right into the zone. Kind of froze up Gallagher.
0: Throw over to first, not in time.
1: It's interesting to see Guzman go back to first because we saw him back in where he's usually playing in right field with Kresser going to first, but having them both in the infield adds sort of a different dynamic.
0: Throw over to first again, not in time.
2: At this point, it just seems like Yale is messing with him. This is just a back-and-forth dynamic. He's got his eyes, like, fixed on first base.
0: The pitch, swing and a miss, strike two.
1: Yeah, it looks like the off-speed is the name of the game this inning. Just these hitters kind of just freezing up and taking really awkward swings at these off-speed.
2: This could be a tactic by Yale, too, just constantly throwing at the first base to mess with timing.
0: Called strike three by Max Yale, and he gave a little nod to his catcher, Gavin Kelly, and it's two strikeouts in the inning for Max Yale.
1: I'm loving this pitch mix. I mean, you throw in that slider curve for strike two, and then you just go right down the pipe, freeze up the hitter, 94 miles an hour for another strikeout.
0: Throw over to first. Not in time. Caden Carl comes to the plate. Carl, 275 average on the season, 28 RBIs, 6 home runs, and 11 stolen bases. That one, a ground ball over to Tyrus Hall, and it hits off his shin. He had no idea where it went. That one flew all the way back to home plate. As he is probably going to see the trainer here, I would assume. That did not look pretty.
2: Yeah, he's over there grabbing his left leg. It
0: he gave the thumbs
2: fine.
0: Up.
1: That was really weird. I mean, it looked like he had a chance to make a play with the glove, and it kind of just took a weird hop right into the side of the shin. I don't really know.
0: It didn't look like it felt good, I'll tell you that much.
1: That's for sure.
0: That's going to hurt in the morning.
1: That's for sure.
0: So here comes the pitch to Micah Kendrick as Caden Carl gets on, as they call that a single by Carl.
1: Yeah, that deserves to be a hit. I don't think there.
0: That was a rocket.
1: Yeah, there was kind of no chance on that one.
2: It was maybe the positioning of Tyrus Hall, too. He was a little bit to the left side there.
0: That one, a ground ball over to Armani Guzman. He'll scoop it, calls off Max Yale, taps on first for out number three. So, it's two hits in the innings for the Wildcats. Two runners stranded. We head to the bottom of the second inning right here on 91.7 WVU-FM. WVU leads it 1-0 over Kansas State. We'll be back after this.
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0: Welcome back to Kendrick Family Ballpark as the Mountaineers will have Armani Guzman, Brody Kresser, and Brock Wills coming to the plate. West Virginia took advantage of a base runner in that inning, and they lead it 1-0. They just honored a little bit of the 1996 Big East Championship, and a lot of local guys and different things are here being honored by West Virginia here this weekend, part of Alumni Weekend. Guzman comes to the plate. He'll take a pitch from Tazewell Boston, or Butler. Excuse me. Said Tazewell Boston. 1-0.
1: Armani has definitely one of the best walk-up songs on this Mountain Dude baseball team.
2: Very fitting today. Very fitting for this month, too. It's cold. It's the month of May. Added that one to my playlist a few weeks ago.
0: 1-0. That one a ground ball over to the third baseman in Gallagher. He'll scoop it. Now throws over to first. Just in time to get Armani Guzman.
1: Yeah, I think we need to stop talking about the songs in the month of May and talk some baseball, because that was a one pitch out, and Tazewell Butler got exactly what he wanted out of that one. A super dangerous base runner off the base paths.
2: It's a good way to start for Butler, considering that usually his every time he faces a batter, he gets his pitch count way higher usually every time. So that was a good battle for Butler to win there against Guzman.
0: Pitches upstairs. 1-0 for Brody Kresser. You all right over there, Dom?
2: Oh, I'm good. Brody Kresser just gets hit by a lot of pitches is what I've noticed.
0: He does.
2: Some call him the Iron Man.
0: Oh, the 1-0. That one's in there for a strike. Evens the count up at one apiece.
1: I like that. The Iron Man.
2: Or I think Connor Bradford specifically called him the Iron Chin because he got hit near the face last time.
0: He got hit in the face last year.
2: Yeah.
0: Played with a face mask on there for a little bit of the season. The 1-1. That one popped up sky high into the infield. Second baseman D. Kennedy tracking it, and he'll be there to catch it for out number. Excuse me. That was not the second baseman. Shintaro Inoue there to catch it.
1: Yeah, just unfortunate here for Brody Kresser. Just way under it, skies it in the air. Inoue makes a great play there at second.
2: When you said D. Kennedy, I was about to say he can do it all, Quinn. I mean, the guy's got 19 home runs, but then we realized it was Inoue.
0: Brock Wills to the plate. Pitch outside and high. Ball one.
1: Yeah, Brock Wills, a nifty right fielder. Made some great plays out there in the field. And his average, not where he probably wants it to be, but has a chance to get it up right here.
0: Got some young fans out towards the home run porch doing some TikTok dances out there. That's what Don Brusco was doing pregame. As it's a 2-0 count to Brock Wills.
2: I was not doing TikTok
1: famous.
2: Not doing any TikTok dances.
1: With Charlie
2: there.
1: D'Amelio, yeah.
0: Yet.
2: Maybe hitting the scuba dance. That's about
1: the
2: it.
1: The scuba dance.
2: Yeah.
0: The 2-0. That one is swinging a miss in there for a strike. 2-1 count to Brock Wills. I don't know what dance that is.
2: What, the scuba?
0: The one that they're doing out there. I'm not on TikTok enough to know.
2: I'm not coordinated enough to do those dances. That's all I know.
0: 2-1 with 2 outs here to Brock Wills. Pitches downstairs, ball 3. 2-out walk would be nice here. As West Virginia would then go to Tyrus Hall, the third baseman.
1: No doubt. And Tyrus Hall, we saw him in that Houston series on that Friday game, hit one out to the batter's eye.
2: Tyrus Hall's another guy that, I mean, can just get very successful stealing.
0: That one, a ground ball up the middle. That's going to get through. It's a two-out single for Brock Wills, the right fielder. And West Virginia's got a base runner on with 2 outs.
1: Yeah, that's huge right there. Nice rip up the middle. I mean, Inoue could definitely have made a play, but I think that ball just was smoked. Really time to react.
2: That did have some speed on it, Braden. I mean, and that was a well-fought battle by Wills. Now you have a perfect opportunity. You get Tyrus Hall up the bat. Hopefully he can ask for that Hall pass to get the first.
0: Tyrus Hall. So Tyrus Hall comes to the plate at 269 average with 17 RBIs, 2 home runs, and 15 stolen bases for the third baseman. That one, a ground ball up the middle. And Oway, he'll field it. Now throw over to first in time, and he'll get Tyrus Hall out. So West Virginia will leave a runner stranded. They lead it 1-0 as we head to the third inning right here on United to the Moose.
3: Smokey the Bear. Smokey. Then you

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0: Chandler Murray, the first baseman for Kansas State, comes to the plate here. In the third inning, West Virginia leads at 1-0. In game one of a three-game set. First pitch for Maxiel is in there for a strike. What a pitch. There, 83 miles an hour goes with the off-speed to start.
1: I mean, this curveball has been electric today, and you just didn't really see that last outing from him. You could definitely tell that he's feeling a lot better.
0: The 0-1, swing and a miss. Now goes for the 91-mile-an-hour pitch, and that was the thing. His curveball wasn't hitting in his last start, and so you balance things here. Just this is the Maxiel that we saw to start the year.
2: He's definitely using his toolkit efficiently.
0: The 0-2, swing and a miss. It's a three-pitch strikeout for the ace, Maxiel.
1: Wow. I mean, just electric on the mound today.
2: Maybe it's good to take some rest sometimes. And sometimes you need to take, sometimes you need to be scrolling on TikTok and doom scrolling. Then you can get back to being productive. And maybe Maxiel did that over last weekend.
0: The first pitch into Nick English is another curveball.
1: I mean,
0: swing and a miss.
1: These hitters look silly trying to hit this curveball from Maxiel. I mean, just the way it breaks got to be so confusing for these hitters at the dish.
0: The 0-1. That one misses downstairs.
1: That didn't.
0: 0-1. It didn't look like it missed downstairs.
1: It just
0: must have.
1: I don't know.
0: I mean, I don't know where else it could have missed, right?
1: Yeah, I mean, it looked great from up here, but I don't know.
0: The 1-1. Upstairs, ball two.
2: See, now, yeah, that one was upstairs. I don't know about that last one. That one looked like that was that could have been hit or in the field of play.
0: Here in the top of the third inning, number 18, West Virginia, leading Kansas State 1-0. The 2-1. That one. Misses upstairs. There's a good frame by the catcher, Gavin Kelly, who gotten some comparisons to Buster Posey and different Chase Utley, I think I've seen as well out there. That's pretty good. The 3-1 upstairs, ball four.
2: Those are quite some comparisons. As I mean, West Virginia does produce a lot of major MLB players that end up playing for the show, like J.J. Weatherholt, who just hit a home run off of Paul Skeens yesterday.
0: Hit two home runs in the four-game series against the Pittsburgh Pirates. One to put the Cardinals tie the game, and then one to just take the lead to start very first batter of the game. Paul Skeens didn't, though, allow too many runs after that. But boy, West Virginia is making some product, especially going to the St. Louis pipeline. As that pitch is outside, ball one, and Kelly's going to come out. He's going to have a conversation with his pitcher.
1: I like that because you got their top guy in D. Kennedy coming up to the plate, just trying to brainstorm something to get this top-tier bat really to be a non-factor today. I mean, he flew out to right field the first at-bat. It looked like it could get down, but great play by Wills there. But, I mean, you cannot mess around with a guy like this at the plate.
2: Yeah, D. Kennedy could easily be the reason that Kansas State comes out with a win today, which they did a good job dealing with him earlier. If you're Maxiel, you want to be really careful with what you choose to throw here. But if I was him, I'd just keep that confidence and keep using that toolkit. That curveball will probably be a good choice to go to.
0: The 1-0. That one inside, ball two. Kennedy 0-for-1 today. As he lined out to Brock Wills in the first inning. Now that one fouled off. 2-1 count now.
1: Yeah, Maxiel just trying to, what you said, Dom, just trying to be careful with a power threat at the plate. But really nice bounce back there, getting him to swing at that curve for strike one.
0: The 2-1. Swing and a miss, 2-2.
2: Yale's definitely taking more time between each pitch. Probably a good idea.
0: Keep an eye out here as everything towards Matthew Gravelin is going to be with the sun in his eyes. The pitch, that one fouled off. Count remains 2-2.
1: Hopefully we get one back here. I'm ready to make a play.
0: No.
1: I'm ready to make a play.
0: See that hole in the wall back there?
2: Now, get to keep a souvenir at least. Wall can catch it.
1: Nope. Come on,
2: I'll tell you right now, I can't catch it.
0: The rule is that the play-by-play guy always gets it no matter what.
1: Is that a rule?
2: Is that a
0: Return and get the free Chick-fil-A. Shout out Aaron Pepling. That one, a foul tip, maybe? Yes.
1: Yeah.
0: Thought he missed that one.
2: I don't know. I don't think the free Chick-fil-A is worth it. I'd rather just keep the ball.
0: You get free Chick-fil-A from Braden all the time.
2: I do.
1: That is true.
2: I do.
1: For great reasons.
2: Very appreciative of that.
1: It's my guy, Don
0: it's
1: Brisco.
0: Just best friends, man.
1: For sure.
0: What's that song? Let me tell you about my best friend. That's what plays when you two walk in the room. The 2-2. And they're going to say he missed that one. So the runner is going to advance on a pass ball, but Kennedy's going to go down with a strikeout.
1: Yeah, I mean, it's kind of uncharacteristic of Gavin Kelly to really just not catching the ball, but Kennedy, I guess the bat kind of came through. I'm looking at the replay right here. Yeah, just swung right through it. Gavin Kelly could not hold on to it. Uncharacteristic.
0: So Kelly misses that one. Runner moves a second. His pitch is outside, and he missed another one. There's a hole in his glove. And here comes the runner home, and he's going to be tagged out. Tried to catch West Virginia sleeping, but instead West Virginia gets out of the inning. West Virginia, they still lead it 1-0 as we head to the bottom of the third inning right here on United to the Moose.
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0: Matt Einitz takes a look at strike number one, just coming across the plate. As West Virginia, there, Gavin Kelly was having some issues catching the baseball behind the plate, and Kansas State got an error. I thought that was coming right for me. As Kansas State tried to catch West Virginia sleeping, and ultimately West Virginia gets the out there, Braden.
1: Yeah, I mean, that play just made zero sense. The runner coming around third, Gavin Kelly was right there covering the ball, and then heads-up play from Max Yell to get the out at home.
2: Yeah, and apparently the base coach, they weren't even telling him to go. I think that was just all intuition right there, which did not pay off.
0: The 0-2 misses downstairs. Ball one. 1-2 to the leadoff batter, Matt Einitz. West Virginia has scored one run in this game. Number 18, West Virginia, leads it 1-0 over Kansas State. So here comes the 1-2. In from Taswell Butler. The pitch. That one inside, ball two.
1: Good take from Einitz. Grounded out to second, first time up.
0: That he did. It was a ground out to 4-3. So an away over to Murray. Here's the 2-2 pitch. That one a ground ball towards the dugout. Coaching staff can't make a play. Somebody comes out to grab it. Not sure who it was. That one might have been Maxwell Melissa there. Not sure, though. Unconfirmed. Unconfirmed that it was Maxwell Melissa. The 2-2. Coming into Matt Einitz, the former Ohio Bobcat. The 2-2. Upstairs, ball three.
1: Great university there. Down in Athens, Ohio.
0: Beautiful Athens, Ohio.
1: I mean, that place has some eerie vibes, let me tell you, man.
0: Well, not very many bright spots about Ohio.
2: Beautiful campus. Right.
0: Especially some of the people that come from Ohio.
1: All right.
2: You know, that's where Joe Burrow grew up, around that area.
0: 3-2. That's going to get by. Matt Einitz is going to get a single here to lead things off. And see if they credit that an error. It went right under the first baseman in Murray. We'll see what they score that one, but it looked like it could possibly be an error.
2: Again, West Virginia just taking advantage of situational base hitting. They're able to put the ball at play in spots where the defense is just not able to get it. Well, I mean, for that one specifically, it went right under the belly of that guy. But that's probably an error.
0: So they score it as a single. We'll see if that changes. But as of right now, it's an infield leadoff single for Einitz. They throw it over to first, not in time.
2: Seems like Taswell Butler's tempo is getting longer and longer as he's going here.
0: Gavin Kelly comes to the plate. 38 RBIs for him this season. Fouls it off. Looked like he didn't want to swing at that one, but there's a little bit of a late swing there. I had to fight it off.
1: Yeah, just the pitch was too high. Gavin Kelly, just instinct kind of kicked in and brought the bat up with him. And fouled it off, unfortunately, 0-1 on Gavin.
0: So here comes the 0-1 to the catcher, Gavin Kelly. Pitch nearly gets away from Madliak, but it doesn't. And Einitz stays over at first here with no outs in the top or the bottom of the third. West Virginia leading at 1-0 here. Three hits for the Mountaineers so far in this game. Two hits for the Wildcats. A 1-1 throw over to first, not in time.
1: Yeah, you can tell Butler's kind of worried about Einitz over there on first, but numbers show that not much of a stolen base threat on the base paths is Einitz.
2: Seems like history is repeating itself as Butler was worried about him earlier when he's only been successful in stealing three this season.
0: 1-1, that one called a strike. So 1-2 count here to Gavin Kelly. See if he can get something going here with Einitz over at first. The shift is on, and that one's going to go the opposite side of the shift, and it's going to get down. Einich is going to round second. He's going to head to third. It's a laser into the dugout, and Einich isn't going to get up in time to move over to home as it hit the fence right below the dugout. But it's a double for Gavin Kelly.
1: I mean, how lucky is Grant Gallagher? That ball bounced right back into his glove, especially in that danger area near the camera well in the dugout. Very fortunate break for Kansas State.
2: That was a fortunate break for them, Braden. But for Gavin Kelly, the positioning of where he was able to hit that, I mean, it had just enough drop on it to where it got in the sweet spot, and he was able to get the first. And then that missile that was thrown to try to get that guy out just went over his head.
0: So that brings up Paul Schoenfeld. Throwback safe is Matt Einich. Oh boy. They might challenge this one, boys.
1: Yeah, that was super close and really heads up play there from Madliak and Gallagher. Kind of playing behind the bag, big enough lead where he could kind of sneak in there and get that throw back. Did Madliak back to third.
0: So Schoenfeld comes to the plate. Already has an RBI today, has a chance to get another one. Pitches outside, ball two. This would be a huge opportunity for the Mountaineers. As here comes the 2-0 to Paul Schoenfeld. As the shift is really on here.
1: Yeah.
0: You got Kennedy and Owe and Murray, the shortstop, second baseman, and first baseman, all playing along the first base side, all the way on the opposite side of the bag. The 2-1. That one is cracked out towards Kendrick, and Einich won't tag up.
1: What a throw from Kendrick back into home to hold Einich there at third. Really impressive.
2: Good attempt by Schoenfeld there to try to capitalize, but unfortunately, Micah Kendrick was there to make the play. It just went right into his glove. Didn't really have to move that much.
0: So see if Sean Smith can do something. 5 home runs on the season for him with 33 runs batted in. An opportunity to possibly get one or two more here with only one out in the inning for the slugger. Infield playing in. So that pitch is in there for a strike.
1: Yeah, it looked kind of high. Sean Smith, not the tallest guy in the box, but can definitely send the ball a long way as he's tied for second on the team with 5 homers.
2: Looked a little bit inside to me, too. Like it was right next to his chest a little bit there.
0: The 0-1. That one cracked out towards the center fielder, Carl, and he's going to make the play. One run comes in to score, and the throw over to the third baseman is not in time. Kelly actually almost takes out Gallagher with him. So one run comes in to score. West Virginia adds one to their lead. It's 2-0 Mountaineers.
1: Yeah, great drive right there by Sean Smith into the center field. Caden Carl, not the greatest throw back in, and Matt Einich gets across for Mountaineers.
2: Sean Smith had some good contact with the ball there. I mean, he got out, but he was selfless there and still got a run for his team.
0: So Matthew Gravelin comes to the plate. 5 home runs for him as well. And he lines that one to the third baseman, Gallagher. And he makes a nice snag. So West Virginia, they get one run on 2 hits. No errors in the inning for the Wildcats. They lead it 2-0 as we head to the fourth inning right here on U92 The Moose.
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1: Oh, sorry, that's mine. 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

0: Shintaro Inoue, Bear Madliak, and Ty Smolinski will come to the plate for the Wildcats, down 2-0 here, guys. Great conversation, guys.
1: Thank you.
0: I just cued you in.
1: Thank you.
2: Thanks.
0: You're not paying attention.
2: I'm not.
1: No, I was paying attention. I thought you were going to add something additional there. As
0: I said, guys.
1: As we have in a way up. Sorry, me and Braden were, well, Braden's very, I'm just taking in the scenery right now. That the sun went away, getting a little bit gloomy again. Going back to that kind of bad forecast that looks like it's about to pour down rain. Not really, though. Still cold. But it feels like it's getting a little bit colder.
0: And Owe came to the plate the last inning, but it was a pass ball, and runner tried to come home. It was tagged out. Second pitch is in there for a strike, 1-1.
2: I still can't believe they tried that. I don't think that was the coach who sent him, but.
1: No, that was all player intuition.
2: That's crazy.
1: Because the guys back on the pre-half and post-show said that the base coach didn't cue him to go, so that was all on him.
0: Well, somebody might be heading to the showers a bit early. Ian Korn getting. Oh.
1: No, you said something. You said something.
0: Aaron in the talk bag. The 2-1 lays down, tries to lay down the bunt and can't. It's a 2-2 count. Ian Korn warming up in the bullpen for the Mountaineers. Nobody in the Kansas State bullpen. Everybody's in the dugout.
2: And that's probably for the best. I mean, it's kind of cold out here. You're trying to buddy up, stay warm.
0: It ain't like there's heaters down there.
2: Well, I know, but.
1: Maybe that's a Kansas State strategy. Well, I mean, Saban's has a different idea in mind right now. But.
0: Healthy swing at that one for strike three. That's another strikeout. Make it 1, 2, 3, 4, 5, and 6 strikeouts on the day.
1: We're playing the Foghorns right now.
0: How are you, sir? West Virginia Athletic Director Ren Baker has made his way into our booth as West Virginia has Max Yale dealing right now. And he'll face Madliak, who has already one strikeout here tonight.
2: Yeah, and that first at-bat, you saw a nice mix of pitches there from Yale on the mound. Some more of that off-speed in the curve into Madliak right here.
1: I'm surprised that Sabins has people warming up in the bullpen right now, as Yale has had a really good outing. And we've been talking about how he has that toolkit. He's been using that curveball effectively, as well as the fastball, and has just been throwing absolute heat today.
0: So 1-1 is the count to Madliak. With a strikeout already, Kansas State 2 of 11 here today. The pitch upstairs, ball 2.
2: Yeah, Madliak's stance kind of forces Yale to kind of make his pitches go into the zone a little lower with how wide he's standing and how low he gets in his stance. So definitely somewhat of a challenge here.
0: The 2-1. That one's in there for a strike. It's now a 2-2 count and a potential 7th strikeout coming for the ace, Max Yale. The 2-2, that one cracked out towards Brock Wills in right field. And he's going to field it and get it in cleanly, so it doesn't allow the extra base hit. But it'll be a base runner on. Tyler Smolinski comes to the plate now.
3: Brings up 34, Ty Smolinski.
2: Yeah, huge point of the game right here. You're down 2 runs. You got the DH in Ty Smolinski coming up. It's going to be crucial for K-State to keep this momentum going with only 1 out.
1: Smolinski has some production on the season, has an above 300 batting average, 7 home runs on the season with 34 runners batted in. So this guy is capable of producing, but if Yale has the confidence, he's had that production tonight, and he's ready to go.
0: That pitch misses the zone, or is in the zone, excuse me, for strike number 1. You look, dude, look what.
2: I mean.
1: Brandon, what are we doing over here?
2: We're doubly locked in, okay?
0: That one fouled off. He told me he was going to do that, and I forgot.
2: I'm sorry, but this is the greatest time of year because the NBA playoffs, are up there with some of the best in the league, any of the sports here in America. But college baseball, also one of the best sports in the country.
1: I mean, we're talking about toolkits. Brayden's got a toolkit right now. He's got the Cavs game on. He's Amazon shopping himself a code this game. Multitasker, real multitasker we got here. He's digging into his pitch mix. I mean, Brayden's got it all. Strikes out batters.
0: Pitches upstairs for ball two.
2: I can't believe you just broke down my game like that.
0: Dude, I wish you could see Dom's face. When Dom realized you walked in, he was like...
1: that took me a minute to, like, analyze who that was. Because I'm not a sports media major, so I'm like...
0: Until I said something.
1: Because I've seen Red Baker before, but I'm like...
0: I'm going to close the door. The door is still open.
1: It took me a minute there.
2: It's okay, Dom.
1: I shook his hand at the Marshall game. That's what's important. I shook his hand today.
0: 3-2. Swing and fouled off. He usually stops at every booth, but I've never had him come in mid-broadcast before. I should have had Dom take his headset off when we interviewed Red Baker.
1: Oh, thanks, Quinn.
2: I mean, we got to think more on the fly there, you know? I would have gave up my headset, man.
1: I mean, Brayden, out of all people, you got like 7 things going on at once here. I thought you would have been more quick to adapt to that. All
2: right.
0: 3-2, and that one hit him in the hand.
1: Oh, he's wincing. Oh.
0: That doesn't feel good at all. That does not feel good at all.
2: Especially in this type of weather, too. It's not the warmest.
1: So it hurts. It's like times two.
2: Yeah.
0: Yeah, you double or triple the pain.
2: Nicole. That's Malinsky?
0: I don't think so because it sounded like it came from the left. But I don't know. It might have. I don't know if the crowd might pick that one up or not. But
1: I'm hoping not.
0: Yes. Yes, Aaron. It did. Okay. All right. So whatever that was. Grant Gallagher to the plate. Not the same Grant Gallagher from Shameless, says Don Brusco.
1: Yeah, no, not that Gallagher. Quite a few guys. He's not a part of that Gallagher family. I haven't watched that show, but it's on my watch list. I'll get to it eventually.
2: How do you know the lore?
1: I get TikTok clips every now and then.
2: Okay, so you can't come at me.
1: All right. So,
2: all right.

0: been loose. Max Yale just looks like he's starting to lose it a little bit, guys.
1: Yeah, for sure. I mean, getting up there in the pitch count, this is his fourth inning of work. I mean, he's been magnificent today, though. 58 pitches, 6 strikeouts, 3 hits, 1 walk, and batters faced 14. So some good work here today. And it looks like he's staying out there. So, I mean, his day's not over, but great work so far. I'm excited to see what he has left in the tank.
0: Yeah, got to give some time for some guys. Obviously, Ian Korn was up and loose there for a little bit, but unless they see something in the scouting report here with Grant Gallagher with a 1-1 count, that could be a possibility here. So we'll see. So Grant Gallagher struck out in his last at-bat, so another opportunity here for Max Yale to give guys 2 Ks on the evening.
2: My dad just texted me, Shameless is an amazing show, by the way.
0: Okay.
2: So, yeah, I guess I got to watch it now.
0: 1-2. So maybe that's a show recommendation. All right. I mean, I got all caught up on Marshalls, so I got to find a new show.
1: Yeah, there you go.
0: That's a great show.
2: I just finished Game of Thrones, and I've been meaning to get another one. It took me like 2 months to finish that.
0: 1-2, fouled off.
1: I will say, too, this is the first inning we've seen Max Yale really face some sort of adversity with two runners on here with one out. He has a chance to bounce back and get that second out in a major way right here.
0: So here comes the 1-2. Inside and low for ball 2. So a 2-2 count here to Grant Gallagher, who's 0-for-1 today with a strikeout. Two runners on, runners over at first and second. West Virginia leads it 2-0 here in the top of the fourth inning with 5 seconds and ticking on the pitch clock. That one fouled off. So count remains 2-2. Strikeout would be huge right here.
1: Yeah, Gallagher really good at bat here, just fouling off anything close like you're supposed to do with a 2-strike count. And making Max Yale really work for the second out here in this one.
2: Yeah, you got to think these hard-fought battles, these hard at-bats, these long at-bats specifically, really get a pitcher thinking of what they need to do, and this has Max Yale.
0: And that one popped over towards Brock Wills, who has a good read on it. Now he'll get it. The runner will tag from second to third, and he won't be tagged out. But so the runner's at the corners for the Wildcats, but 2 outs in the inning for the Mountaineers.
1: Yeah, I mean, heads-up play there from Bear Moliniak?
0: Madliak. See?
1: I couldn't remember, all right? I'm sorry. I just know his first name's Bear, and that is really, really cool.
2: It's just like you see his last name. You want to say, you want to combine the two words together, but it's Madliak. Madliak, yep.
1: Nice play, though, by Brock Wills in right field.
0: Man, did you just see how clean Kelly got his glove back on?
1: He's smooth, dude.
0: That was smooth. That was like Buster Posey right there.
1: We can't be throwing that name around yet.
0: Hey, that's what they're calling him, the next Buster Posey.
1: I agree.
0: My words.
1: I think he has the talent. I just think you're going to have to adapt with anything.
0: Hey, not my words.
2: I mean,
1: I know it's not your words. I'm not saying you're crazy for that.
2: West Virginia's catcher last year, Logan Save, also went to the major leagues.
0: Ground ball over to Tyrus Hall. He'll scoop it now. Throw over to the first in time. Ground number 3. West Virginia forces Kansas State to strand a couple more runners. They go 1 hit. No runs and no errors by the Mountaineer defense. We head to the bottom of the fourth right here on U92 The Moose.
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4: 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Honestly, you looking for some old-timer rock and roll? Then do I have the show for you. I hate the Rolling Stone. Not the Rolling Stones, the Rolling Stone. You may be wondering, what is I Hate the Rolling Stone? 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

0: Armani Guzman to the plate. Takes a pitch right up the middle. See if he can beat it out, and he is. It's going to get through the infield. Guzman is going to get on with a leadoff single here in the bottom of the fourth.
1: What did I tell you? Pre-game, first pitch, you got to be aggressive, and we saw it right there. Armani Guzman drives one up the middle, and the Mountaineers already one pitch into this inning have a base runner.
2: I mean, that baseball went past two guys. I think it went, I mean, Tazewell Butler tried to make the play there, then I think it either went past Inoue or Carl there, but either way, it shot through the gap, and here's Guzman on first base.
0: Throw over to first. That's not in time. Bodie Kresser at the plate. Hasn't seen a pitch to him yet. It is both. Balls have been thrown over as there is now action inside the Mountaineer bullpen. As I said, you'd like Yale to go at least five. Looks like he's going to get an attempt to go five. As that one is inside, nearly hit Brody Kresser.
2: Poor Kresser can't catch a break. He's probably used to it now, how close. He didn't really flinch there.
1: Yeah, I mean, you got to have that warrior mentality at the bat. When you're up to bat, just nothing can hurt you up there.
0: Throw over to first, not in time.
2: Armani's getting a little bit bold there with the leads that he's taking. He's really starting to get in the Butler's head.
1: Sounds like Kendrick Family Ballpark has a new sound. A little fart noise throwing over there to first.
0: Swing and a miss. Strike one to Brody Kresser. So 1-1 count. To the second baseman, Brody Kresser. As they just now flipped stat broadcast over. My stat broadcast is completely behind.
1: Oh, geez.
0: It is completely behind. It has Gavin Kelly over at third.
2: Maybe we're about to get an update real time of what's about to happen.
0: I think so. The 1-1, that one fouled off. Oh, my goodness. I have Gavin Kelly at second base.
1: What the heck?
2: Are we missing something here?
1: It's the bottom of the fourth. Oh.
0: Nope. Still Gavin Kelly at the plate. They're trying. Somebody's in there getting yelled at right now.
1: Oh, there it is. There it is.
0: No, that's Kansas State. And it's 1-0. Okay, stat broadcast has crashed. Throw over to first, not in time. He really has. It's 1-0.
1: I know.
0: In the top of the third. And we're at the bottom of the fourth. That was about an hour ago.
1: It feels like it.
0: Feels like it.
2: If you can hear the crowd, Mike, the audience is starting to get a little bit tipped off with Butler here as he keeps trying to check on Guzman.
0: One-two count. Go ahead.
1: I mean, he's warranted every throwback to first. I mean, that's just a sign of respect there if you're Armani Guzman.
0: Here comes the 1-2. And a Brody Kresser. Fouled off. Kresser in his last at-bat flew out to Inoue.
2: I mean, the way that Sabins talks about Armani Guzman, he has a lot to say about how smart he is on the field. He has that baseball IQ. He knows like certain tells of pitchers. That's why he's so successful in stealing, which is why he's really getting in the Butler's head here.
1: Yeah, I mean, Tazewell Butler is going to have more throws to first than he is pitches thrown. I mean, that's just the type of attention Armani Guzman gains with these numbers.
2: I don't really think that this is a tempo thing either to try to throw off Kresser. This is just pure, let's try to get Armani.
0: Ground ball could be two, and Inoue won't be able to get two, by the way, that he was shifted over. And so Kresser moves the runner over now with one out in the inning and a runner in scoring position for the Mountaineers.
1: I mean, I think it's crazy how fast Armani Guzman is, because Inoue was there by the bag when he made that play. And then Armani Guzman, just the speed and the skill, really. I mean, impressive stuff. Runner in scoring position, one out.
2: Armani Guzman, he just knows the position and where he needs to be at all times to be able to, like, he just knows the probability of how things can work out and what works in favor of him, and it just seems that the cards are always in his favor.
0: Heads up. Oh, I thought it was coming
2: Weymouth
0: back.
2: Got some.
0: It got that woman in the back, or that guy in the back of the head.
2: That was, like, to the left of me. I thought that was coming
0: I thought that was coming in. Braden leaned up. Braden leaned back. He was ready to go.
2: I could have maybe have made the play, but I would probably be down there with the crowd.
1: You're out of the booth trying to make the play.
0: We'll have a stoppage of play because Don Brusco fell out of the booth. Throw over to first, not in.
2: Hey, that'd probably be a good time to get in some of the ads or promos if you want to like get your podcast out there. Oh, there goes Dom. Oh, there's your podcast. Probably kickoffs and tip offs, and then you'd probably have some power play on there. Good stuff.
0: The 0-1 coming. No, throw over to first or throw over to second to try to get Guzman not in time.
1: You really thought they were throwing to home on that? Come on now, Clint.
0: No, I said throw over to first.
1: No, I know.
0: Oh, you mean, yes, I did.
1: I mean,
0: I think on every pitch they're throwing to home.
1: I mean, Guzman, man.
0: I know. Scary.
1: Garners that attention.
0: Here comes the 0-1. That one's in there for a strike. Makes the count 0-2.
2: Butler just, like, stared down Guzman for five seconds before he threw that pitch. Every time he looks over at him, he contemplates if he should try to catch him. See, look, he's watching him right now.
0: He looks over.
2: He's staring at him.
0: Now gives the pitch delivery upstairs and outside, ball one. See if he does it again here. Brock Wills at the plate for number 18, West Virginia, as we have the top of the fourth. They still can't get stat broadcast right.
1: We're getting closer, though. To getting it right.
2: Yeah, he's doing it again.
0: Looks, now throws over. Not in time. Boy, he is worried about Guzman.
1: Shoot, man. This is incredible stuff. I mean, I don't think I've ever seen a base runner in college or MLB garner this much attention from opposing pitchers. Like, I just haven't.
2: I mean, this just seems personal now to Butler that he's like determined to get Guzman out.
0: Is that one called strike three to Brock Wills? And now the opportunity for a 25th stolen base is off of the board for Armani Guzman. So the next batter coming to the plate that West Virginia is going to bring up is the third baseman, Tyrus Hall. So one hit in the inning for the Mountaineers. See if they can garner two here. Pick up a third run here. They lead it 2-0 over the Wildcats of Kansas State. Now the pitch delivery is in there for a strike.
2: Honestly, I'm just watching what every time Butler is just looking over to Guzman. At this point, it just seems like that's taking up the main show right now. The fans are even catching on, and they are booing Butler.
0: Throw over to second again, as a fan says, you almost got him.
1: I mean, this crowd is so funny. Every game, they just get so engaged. And I think that's really why Kendrick Family Ballpark and these Mountaineer fans, like, just they add a different level to the game.
0: So that one misses the zone low and inside for ball number one.
2: I mean, if you were to try to catch Guzman stealing it, NOA is not close enough to even make that happen. He's got a little bit of distance because he's shifting over to the right a little bit.
0: The 1-1. That one, a crack out towards Kendrick, and that's going to be caught. Thought it was going to get over his head. He turned the shoulder and was able to catch it. Max Yale will come out for another inning of work. Through four innings, the Mountaineers, they lead it 2-0. On five hits. Don't go anywhere. We'll be back after this.
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4: 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Listener. Yeah, you, right over there. You looking for something distorted? 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

0: Welcome back to 91.7 WWVU Morgantown United 2. The Moose, the Mountaineers lead it 2-0 over the Kansas State Wildcats here in the bottom of the top of the fifth inning, as its ace pitcher Max Yale comes out for another inning of work so far today. He's gone through four complete innings, three hits and no runs, one walk and six strikeouts for the ace. Only thrown 60 pitches so far, and just pitchers getting just loose. No heavy movement in the bullpen for now, as he takes ball one, and now a healthy hack. Ball outside, but swung at for strike number one by Micah Kendrick.
1: I mean, Gavin Kelly, what is going on?
0: Well, that one was outside.
1: I understand that, but I feel like if it hits you in the glove, you should probably bring it in.
2: Yeah, that was the third time that happened.
0: And got a swing and a miss that time, a 1-2 to Micah Kendrick.
2: Yale has shown some good command of the mound, and so far, I mean, he's been going a little bit to the outside now, kind of changing it up, going for different aspects of his toolkit, but it's still working.
0: Pitches outside.
1: You can definitely see the game plan here for Max Yale against Kendrick, trying to put everything on the outside part of the plate, make him reach for it, and so far it's been working here in this at-bat.
0: The 2-2. Upstairs, ball three.
2: That time went a little bit inside, a little bit too close to Kendrick.
0: Micah Kendrick. Some say that ballpark's named after him. Just kidding. 3-2. Outside, ball four. Yeah. All right, Dom. Trivia for you.
2: What's... Oh, no.
0: Who is the ballpark named after, and what is his role?
2: Yeah, can I pass? Can I get another one?
0: No.
2: See, this is why I've never been on Jeopardy.
0: Kendrick Family Ballpark is named after Ken Kendrick.